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0: It's Nightly with Jade and Tyler. And honestly, after the whole Astroworld incident, I kind of eye roll when I see Travis Scott still bobbing around out and about being a rock star. But the video that hit the internet last week had me so agitated. Actually, I think it was at the F1 races in Monaco. Tyler, is that right?
1: I believe so, yes.
0: Can we talk about Travis Scott and his audacity facing off John Summit in the club?
1: That was at Astroworld in Houston, and that's what he does at his concerts. He, like, wants to incite a riot, you know, gets him going.
0: Textbook definition, rage baiter.
1: Big chip on his shoulder, and yeah, I didn't like that move that he told John Summit to get off the DJ booth and he was going to start performing.
0: I was so irritated by just the thought and seeing the headline that I couldn't watch it because I was like, I'm going to get pissed off. So what actually happened?
1: Well, he was late, Travis, to perform. He was, like, hours late, so John Summit was like, you know what, I'm going to rock this club, and did it. And then he showed up like 2 hours late and then threw John Summit and all his crew off the stage and then got on the DJ booth and just started screaming into a microphone.
0: How freaking psycho. Travis has kind of like passed his peak. After seeing the documentary, everybody, you know, has felt away. But John Summit is at the top of his game right now. And I'm pretty sure the crowd was not messing with that. They wanted a John Summit set. So not a good look.
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3: All right, Tyler. So imagine you get dropped anywhere in the world tomorrow for a World Cup experience. One destination only with no practical thinking. Where are you going? Is it going to be London, Rio, Tokyo, Madrid, or Mexico City?
4: You know, we were talking about this earlier in the week about the Premier League soccer in Europe, how they're a bunch of maniacs, like their fans are just absolutely insane. Like they light flares in the crowd. They do chants. So I would probably either go to England or France because I've never been, and I think that'd be a cool venue.
3: Funny thing is, remember yesterday when you were talking about all of the different people that have been moving across the country here visiting us and how they're freaking out about the food that we have, the drinks that we have, and it's hilarious to us as Americans. Well, I guess another group of people had gone to an American football game, like a Flyover at an Auburn game, and they were freaking out. They're like, American football is so beautiful. But I'm like, I think we're more shook by the way they act at soccer games, because you might die.

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0: We are live in the mix with DJ Baby Drew, kicking off the weekend. It's Nightly with Jade and Tyler. And as more people are checking their PTO and catching flights for summer vacation, I've got to know your biggest red flags for summer. Speakerphone calls in public, playing music off of your Bluetooth on a hiking trail. What is something that just irritates your soul that you're like, every time I go to the airport, every time I go to the beach, it's always somebody doing blank?
1: I'm all about a party. I love a party. Like, let's do shots. Let's have fun. But if you have a party and you bring a speaker and you're the DJ for the entire pool, I'm not fly with that. I feel like if you are going to bring the speaker, have it at a low volume so it's not like annoying. I'm headphoned in at the pool. That's just my style. But I don't want to hear your playlist just so loud where I can't even think.
0: Oh, man. You would not want a vacation with my boyfriend because as the DJ, he feels like he is the vibe curator anywhere and everywhere we go. He is the speaker blaster on the beach. Yes, he does have really great vibes, though. I'll give him that. But it actually makes me nervous because I'm always an anxious person anyway. I don't like to bother people in their personal spaces. So I'm like, babe, turn that down. He's like, they love it. My number one red flag op for summer 2026 is people that go out to the resort pool at 6 a.m. and already start reserving beach chairs. Get out of here.
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0: What's on your face, soldier? 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

0: It's Nightly with Jade and Tyler. Last week, we were talking about Dua Lipa and Callum, her fiancé turned husband, tying the knot in Sicily. First, they got married at Town Hall, which was super cool. Those pictures were beautiful, and then they did their big one with the entire family. But, you know, Italy's a small place as far as, like, the streets go and navigating around. It's not, they don't have roads like we do. So they shut down, like, a lot of the residential areas, and people were protesting, Tyler, same way that they did for Jeff Bezos' wedding. So after that, Dua Lipa, with the heart that she does have, and obviously she doesn't want any bad rap of her name in the public, they gifted all of those residents $5,000 after shutting those streets down for 3 days. My question to you is, would you be okay with $5,000 if you got stuck in the house for 3 days? Like, if a celebrity shut down your neighborhood for their wedding, are you okay with that, first of all, or are you annoyed? And would you take compensation? Would you be happy with it?
1: Yeah, sure, why not? You know, what's... It's $5,000. Could it be worse? They could not have any compensation, you know?
0: Tyler, that's my dream. Getting stuck at having to be stay at the house and get paid. My dream.
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0: It is Nightly with Jade and Tyler. Jade, we like a girl's girl, right?
1: Absolutely.
0: Are you a girl's girl?
1: I'm a people's person. Okay. I won't be the DeLulu person that will just like defend all women because some I won't defend. You know what I mean, G? If the person is right, I'm riding for them. But yeah, I do like a dope girl. I love connecting with a dope girl for sure.
0: Well, a new study found women tended to feel more jealous of others with very feminine sounding voices, and that reaction was strongest among taller and slimmer women.
1: Wait a minute. What kind of experimental social project was this? This is kind of crazy.
0: Yeah, researchers in China asked 134 women to listen to recordings of other women saying hi and imagine those women flirting with their partner. The women then rated how jealous they would feel. So
1: this is hilarious. I love a nut study. This is crazy. Who knew that the voice could provoke so much? It would be quite interesting to see the flip side of this. What kind of men's voices would make other men panic about those guys talking to their girls? Do you think it's going to be deep voices? Do you think it's going to be accents?
0: Yeah. What up, girl?
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0: Andrea's Nightly with Jade and Tyler. Jade, how many AirPods have you gone through?
1: Thankfully, I have not lost a single or a pair yet, so I'm still going strong. I got a good streak going.
0: Well, a woman went viral on TikTok because she accidentally swallowed her AirPod, and she kept posting updates as it, well, passed.
1: Wait a minute. I have so many questions. First of all, you scared me. I had to literally clutch my pearls because I almost thought you said iPod, and I was like, girl, what were you doing swallowing an iPod? But then again, what were you doing swallowing an AirPod?
0: Yeah, she says she was grabbing for her vitamins from the table and inadvertently added an AirPod to the pile.
1: That's freaking hilarious. She thought it was a big old white horse pill. Wow. So updates, Tyler, what do we mean by updates?
0: Well, first she called poison control and they basically said she should wait for it to pass and go to urgent care if she experienced any pain. She went and got an x-ray. Even though she didn't find it, the x-ray proved that it was gone.
1: Imagine getting on your iPhone and you go to find my device and it's in your gut. Like, this is nuts. Have you ever accidentally swallowed something kind of kooky?
0: I think like a nickel or a penny as a kid, but that's about it.
1: That's so funny. That was a universal thing. We all swallowed coins because you were sitting there sucking on it and you're just curious. I definitely swallowed a ring or two back in the day. We made it though.
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0: It's Nightly with Jade and Tyler. And honestly, after the whole Astroworld incident, I kind of eye roll when I see Travis Scott still bobbing around out and about being a rock star. But the video that hit the internet last week had me so agitated. Actually, I think it was at the F1 races in Monaco. Tyler, is that right?
1: I believe so, yes.
0: Can we talk about Travis Scott and his audacity facing off John Summit in the club?
1: That was at Astroworld in Houston, and that's what he does at his concerts. He, like, wants to incite a riot, you know, gets him going.
0: Textbook definition, rage baiter.
1: Big chip on his shoulder, and yeah, I didn't like that move that he told John Summit to get off the DJ booth and he was going to start performing.
0: I was so irritated by just the thought and seeing the headline that I couldn't watch it because I was like, I'm going to get pissed off. So what actually happened?
1: Well, he was late, Travis, for to perform. He was, like, hours late, so John Summit was like, you know what, I'm going to rock this club, and did it. And then he showed up like 2 hours late and then threw John Summit and all his crew off the stage and then got on the DJ booth and just started screaming into a microphone.
0: How freaking psycho. Travis has kind of like passed his peak. After seeing the documentary, everybody, you know, has felt away. But John Summit is at the top of his game right now. And I'm pretty sure the crowd was not messing with that. They wanted a John Summit set. So not a good look.
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15: A Better Life with Dr. Sanjay Gupta.
16: People have started using AI for all sorts of things, but I cannot think of an area where the stakes are higher than your health. First of all, I'll tell you this. I know doctors who have cracked some seemingly impossible cases with the help of AI, so it can be a powerful tool. But AI can also hallucinate, provide bad advice, and be just as confident when it does that. If you do decide to plug any personal medical information into one of these chatbots, you should know that while the companies that created them have robust privacy protections in place, they are not bound by HIPAA, like your healthcare provider is. Whatever the advice presented to you, take it with a degree of healthy skepticism. Always get a second opinion. And remember, if you ever experience concerning symptoms, skip the AI consult and head straight to the ER. I'm Dr. Sanjay Gupta, helping you live a better life.
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0: 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Welcome to another hour of your hit music. 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
1: 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You'll be glad you did.
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2: If you're just tuning in to Weekends with Rula, well, hi. Thanks for being here. I'm here every single weekend, and you can get in touch with me at Radio Rula, R-O-U-L-A, on Instagram. You can also call my hotline at 1-855-55-RULA. That's R-O-U-L-A. But this weekend, I was having some, I don't know, some weird, wacky technical problems with my hotline. So I put the number out there. You try and call it and tell me if it connects, because I feel like something's going on with the phone company and we're just trying to figure it out behind the scenes. So 1-855-55-RULA. You can make a test call and then we'll see how we go. And if you have not been to my Instagram, well, I suggest going there, because I love to post food and drink recipes, especially for summertime. So you can get some ideas at Radio Rula on Instagram.

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12: 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You'll be glad you did.
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18: Do you have World Cup fever? Do you think that you need to catch a case of it? Because I don't know if y'all noticed, but the rest of the world doesn't think we as Americans deserve to be the host cities for the World Cup 2026 because we as America don't enjoy soccer the way the rest of the world does. But I'll tell you, there are a lot of soccer-loving fans in the United States. When asked, about 50% of people said they're going to watch at least some of the World Cup matches during the tournament, but most of them, you know where they want to watch it from? Work. They just want to watch from work because they're just in soccer, but they also don't want to do work. Don't get caught by your boss. It's Weekends with Rula.

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0: And a free 12-ounce canned drink. 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Wavaho opens 7 days a week, 6 a.m. to 11:30 p.m. Come by and check them out. Saturday, June 20th from 10 to noon at the new Wavaho on Highway 72 in Madison. You'll be glad you did.
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11: Well, that wraps it up for this weekend, friends. It's another Weekends with Rula coming to an end. But don't worry, I'm here every single weekend. I say this all the time. If you just tuned into the party continues every single Saturday. You can reach out to me on Instagram at Radio Rula, R-O-U-L-A. Especially if you're just tuning in, you missed the question earlier. Where are places you do not recommend going on vacation? You went there and it was terrible. Because the place was terrible or it wasn't all it was cracked up to be. At Radio Rula, tag me and tell me all about it. Have a great weekend, guys. I'll be back next weekend. Take care. Bye.

0: 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Oh, I feel the energy. 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
1: Oh, that's right. The Mojo Radio Show is out and about on a beautiful Saturday afternoon. Listen to this. You guys need to come on down to Wabaho right here on University and win. Several reasons why. Number one, it is their grand opening, and we just dropped the gas prices. Unleaded right now, just $3.18 a gallon for the next couple of hours. We're going to be out here broadcasting live until noon. So until then, come fill up right here at the Wabaho on University and Wynn. Again, $3.18 a gallon for gas while we're here. Also, we've got free hot dogs. We got free cold drinks, canned drinks. And you can spin the Sam's Wheel of Prizes over here. Sam Iams Wheel of Prizes. And win yourself some WZYP merch, some Mojo Radio Show merch. And you come by, say hi. But look at $3.18 a gallon right now at the Wabaho on University and Wynn. Don't miss out. It only lasts for a couple of hours. 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
0: 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Wavaho opens 7 days a week, 6 a.m. to 11:30 p.m. Come by and check them out. Saturday, June 20th from 10 to noon at the new Wavaho on Highway 72 in Madison. You'll be glad you did.
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1: Oh, yeah. Right now I'm down here at University of Wynn at the grand opening of the Wabaho down here. Let me tell you, we've got great deals. How about this? $3.18 gas right now. Yeah, you looking to fill up your car? This is the place to do it until noon anyway. We've got those prices down to $3.18 a gallon. So you can come take advantage of that. 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Free drinks. We've got canned drinks for Pepsi, Mountain Dew, Coke. We've got some bottled waters in there. And we've given away a whole bunch of ZYP or goodies. Matter of fact, you can come by right now. Spin the old wheel of prizes here. And whatever it lands on, that's what you win. It's pretty easy. Or, well, you know, if you dance for your prize, we'll probably let you pick something nice. I mean, whatever. But look, here's the thing. You can come down, have a good time with us right now until noon at Wabaho, Wynn and University Drive, $3.18 gas, free hot dog, free drink. 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
2: You like eating sausages?
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3: 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My God, you're not putting that in. 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

0: WCYP, Athens, Decatur, Madison, Huntsville. Oh, I feel the energy. 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
2: Oh, that's right. And right now I'm down here at the Wabaho. It's the grand opening of Wabaho here on University Drive and Wynn. And we're having a great time. I'll tell you what, we're having so much fun that we are going to extend this an hour. So we were supposed to be here until noon. We're going to be here until 1 o'clock. What does that mean for you? It means you've got more time to come down, get your free hot dogs, get your free drinks, spin the Wheel of Prizes, the Sam I Am Wheel of Prizes, and $3.18 a gallon gas. You hear what I said? $3.18 a gallon for gas. So you can get that right now until 1 o'clock now at Wabaho University and Wynn. 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
1: On right now, we're down here at Wabaho on University Drive and Wynn. 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I know you will as well. 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
9: 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Saturday, June 20th from 10 a.m. to noon for the grand opening of the new Wabaho on Highway 72 in Madison. 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
9: 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Wabaho opens 7 days a week, 6 a.m. to 11:30 p.m. Come by and check them out. 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
2: Yeah, once again, we're broadcasting live from University and Wynn right now. We've had such a great time that we've actually extended this. 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Once 1 o'clock comes, gas prices are going right back up to what they were. But until 1 o'clock, right here at the Wavaho University and Wynn, $3.18 a gallon. 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
7: 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Wavaho opens 7 days a week, 6 a.m. to 11:30 p.m. Come by and check them out. 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
1: All right, this is it. We're down to the last probably 10, 15 minutes. Here's the deal. You got to come down and get your gas for just $3.18 a gallon. You can do that here at University and Wynn at the Wavaho. It's the grand opening. We're running all kinds of specials. Not only can you get $3.18 a gallon gas until 1, you can also get a free hot dog and a free drink. We've got canned drinks down here, Pepsi, Coke, Mountain Dew, that kind of thing. And you can win a ZYP prize. It's simple. You just spin the wheel. If it comes up on a certain prize, you win that prize. Pretty easy. By the way, if you land on dance for a prize, you dance, you can pick whatever prize you want. So you need to come on down and join us right now. Have a lot of fun. 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
1: All right, question for you. Why are you still stressing about where to eat before a show at the Orion? 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
3: Hi, it's Gracie Abrams with my new song, Hit the Wall. 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
3: The process of building out this album was pretty exciting because there were all versions of starts for each of the songs. Some began with lyrics, some with melodies, and some with a very obvious feeling that, you know, for the first time in a while, I had the room being off tour to take, you know, the time to look at. So the process varied, which I sometimes get frustrated with in real time because, you know, you sometimes wish there could be a formula that always worked for you, but it's the unpredictability of making anything ever that really, I think, is what I love most in the end. You know, the road, looking back on the road that it took to get to a song feeling whole.

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2: 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You'll be glad you did.
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4: 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Saturday, June 20th from 10 a.m. to noon for the grand opening of the new Wavaho on Highway 72 in Madison. 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
4: 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You'll be glad you did.
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11: Making sure your kids get enough sleep. It's one of the most important things you can do for them as a parent, and yet it's often overlooked. Not only does sleep in the early years set the stage for mental and physical health, it also creates the foundation for how one sleeps later in life. That's according to the National Sleep Foundation. Now, that organization recommends 14 to 17 hours a night for newborns, 12 to 15 for infants, 11 to 14 for toddlers, 10 to 13 for preschoolers, and 9 to 11 for school-aged children. When it's age appropriate, start by talking to your kids about why sleep is important. It helps their body grow, helps their brains learn, helps their mood stay steady. Don't underestimate the importance of a routine. You can even narrate what you're doing step by step to help them along the way. I'm Dr. Sanjay Gupta, helping you live a better life.
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0: Okay, Tennessee Valley, who's ready for the 4th of July? 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
18: If you are struggling with substance abuse, alcohol, pills, whatever it may be, first of all, it's nothing to be ashamed of. We know addiction is a brain disease, and we also know getting into recovery can be tough. Also, in case this helps, I want to tell you about a new study out of Harvard School of Public Health, which found that spiritual belief, the idea of a steady religious practice, had a protective effect from addiction. Experts we talked to told us there were probably a few reasons why this might be the case. Number one, excessive drug and alcohol use would not be the norm in a religious community, and people want to fit in. Two, a belief in a higher power provides people with hope and solace, great foils for addiction. And three, and I think there's some merit to this, regular attendance in a faith community also provides connection. Just like in AA, camaraderie and social support is often what you need. I'm Dr. Sanjay Gupta, helping you live a better life.
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1: New music. Giving you the latest new tracks first. Taylor Swift. Elizabeth Taylor. I cried my eyes by Elizabeth Taylor. Noah Kahan. The Great Divide.
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3: 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Saturday, June 20th from 10 to noon at the new Wavaho on Highway 72 in Madison. You'll be glad you did.
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13: A better life with Dr. Sanjay Gupta.
14: We all know how important it is to stay active as we age, especially as we get older. But I've come to realize that for as good as people are about getting their cardio in, a lot of older folks really don't seem to be doing the recommended amount of strength training or even understand why it's so important. It helps you stay functional and therefore independent for as long as possible. Certified strength and conditioning specialist Dana Santis says a great place to start is not with dumbbells or barbells, but with your body weight, which allows you to build strength while also learning how your body moves and where your limitations exist. It also reduces the risk of overwhelming your connective tissue, which adapts more slowly than muscles as we get older. Once you're comfortable, you can dial up that intensity. But do it slowly. Do it carefully. I'm Dr. Sanjay Gupta, helping you live a better life.
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2: 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Yeah, right, picture that with a Kodak. 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
3: Kielbasa.
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3: 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Oh my God, you're not putting that in. 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
5: 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You'll be glad you did.
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13: A better life with Dr. Sanjay Gupta.
14: Have you ever noticed that you mostly breathe through one nostril at a time? Even when you're not sick, even when your allergies aren't bothering you. The body actually switches the dominant nostril as frequently as every 2 hours while we're awake. That's according to Adam Taylor, an anatomy professor at Lancaster University in the UK. This alternating cycle is automatic. It's regulated subconsciously by the hypothalamus and the brain, he said. Your body does this to give each nostril a chance to rest and repair so they don't get too dried out, which could make it easier for pathogens and inflammation to cause damage. Now, Taylor also said studies suggest the left nostril may be more dominant, and when the right nostril is dominant, the body is in a more alert or even stressed state. Who knew? Pretty fascinating stuff. I'm Dr. Sanjay Gupta, helping you live a better life.
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20: Have you ever noticed that you mostly breathe through one nostril at a time? Even when you're not sick, even when your allergies aren't bothering you. The body actually switches the dominant nostril as frequently as every 2 hours while we're awake. That's according to Adam Taylor, an anatomy professor at Lancaster University in the UK. This alternating cycle is automatic. It's regulated subconsciously by the hypothalamus in the brain, he said. Your body does this to give each nostril a chance to rest and repair so they don't get too dried out, which could make it easier for pathogens and inflammation to cause damage. Now, Taylor also said, studies suggest the left nostril may be more dominant, and when the right nostril is dominant, the body is in a more alert or even stressed state. Who knew? Pretty fascinating stuff. I'm Dr. Sanjay Gupta, helping you live a better life.
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5: 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Saturday, June 20th from 10 to noon at the new Wavaho on Highway 72 in Madison. You'll be glad you did.
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11: A better life with Dr. Sanjay Gupta.
12: People have started using AI for all sorts of things, but I cannot think of an area where the stakes are higher than your health. First of all, I'll tell you this. I know doctors who have cracked some seemingly impossible cases with the help of AI, so it can be a powerful tool. But AI can also hallucinate, provide bad advice, and be just as confident when it does that. If you do decide to plug any personal medical information into one of these chatbots, you should know that while the companies that created them have robust privacy protections in place, they are not bound by HIPAA, like your healthcare provider is. Whatever the advice presented to you, take it with a degree of healthy skepticism. Always get a second opinion. And remember, if you ever experience concerning symptoms, skip the AI consult and head straight to the ER. I'm Dr. Sanjay Gupta, helping you live a better life.
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2: Hi, it's Gracie Abrams with my new song, Hit the Wall. 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
0: Gracie Abrams on the process of building her new album.
2: The process of building out this album was pretty exciting because there were all versions of starts for each of the songs. Some began with lyrics, some with melodies, and some with a very obvious feeling that, you know, for the first time in a while, I had the room being off tour to take, you know, the time to look at. So the process varied, which I sometimes get frustrated with in real time because, you know, you sometimes wish there could be a formula that always worked for you, but it's the unpredictability of making anything ever that really, I think, is what I love most in the end. You know, the road, looking back on the road that it took to get to a song feeling whole.

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9: Making sure your kids get enough sleep. It's one of the most important things you can do for them as a parent, and yet it's often overlooked. Not only does sleep in the early years set the stage for mental and physical health, it also creates the foundation for how one sleeps later in life. That's according to the National Sleep Foundation. Now, that organization recommends 14 to 17 hours a night for newborns, 12 to 15 for infants, 11 to 14 for toddlers, 10 to 13 for preschoolers, and 9 to 11 for school-aged children. When it's age appropriate, start by talking to your kids about why sleep is important. It helps their body grow, helps their brains learn, helps their mood stay steady. Don't underestimate the importance of a routine. You can even narrate what you're doing step by step to help them along the way. I'm Dr. Sanjay Gupta, helping you live a better life.
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2: 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Saturday, June 20th from 10 to noon at the new Wavaho on Highway 72 in Madison. 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
12: A better life with Dr. Sanjay Gupta.
13: Have you ever noticed that you mostly breathe through one nostril at a time? Even when you're not sick, even when your allergies aren't bothering you. The body actually switches the dominant nostril as frequently as every 2 hours while we're awake. That's according to Adam Taylor, an anatomy professor at Lancaster University in the UK. This alternating cycle is automatic. It's regulated subconsciously by the hypothalamus in the brain, he said. Your body does this to give each nostril a chance to rest and repair so they don't get too dried out, which could make it easier for pathogens and inflammation to cause damage. Now, Taylor also said studies suggest the left nostril may be more dominant, and when the right nostril is dominant, the body is in a more alert or even stressed state. Who knew? Pretty fascinating stuff. I'm Dr. Sanjay Gupta, helping you live a better life.
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0: 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Welcome to another hour of your hit music. 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
7: Making sure your kids get enough sleep. It's one of the most important things you can do for them as a parent, and yet it's often overlooked. Not only does sleep in the early years set the stage for mental and physical health, it also creates the foundation for how one sleeps later in life. That's according to the National Sleep Foundation. Now, that organization recommends 14 to 17 hours a night for newborns, 12 to 15 for infants, 11 to 14 for toddlers, 10 to 13 for preschoolers, and 9 to 11 for school-aged children. When it's age appropriate, start by talking to your kids about why sleep is important. It helps their body grow, helps their brains learn, helps their mood stay steady. Don't underestimate the importance of a routine. You can even narrate what you're doing step by step to help them along the way. I'm Dr. Sanjay Gupta, helping you live a better life.
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10: Kielbasa.
9: Kneka sausage. 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

0: on the bandwagon yet? You still have time. I got berated the other day because I called it a game instead of a match. I'm so sorry. Look, I'm still trying to get into this thing. I'm still trying to get used to the fact you can play an entire game, have no score, and everyone just walks away like everything's fine. What is wrong with you? 1 hour from right now, we've got another opportunity for you to get on the plane and fly to Vegas to see Olivia Dean. We'll put you up at the MGM Grand and everything. It's going to be sick. 1 hour from right now on OHP. Mach 1 in the mix all night long. Akon partying here later on tonight. We're glad you're with us.
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